0: 15:31, 15:95.
1: West of South Haven for a cow in the ditch near the guardrail.
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0: 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But where did you guys end up going to?
1: We're pulling into the elementary, see if there's anybody in here.
0: Stand for it.

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1: Of course, just giving you an update. Stearns was not able to get hold of any potential owner, and there is a deputy in right now.
0: 10-4.

0: 9572 to dispatch. 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
2: 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Eastbound 94, mile marker 191, dark colored pickup, over center and fog, driving at a high rate of speed. Information at 1920.

looks like all we have in this is a dark colored pickup. Do we know which direction they went? About 25,

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1: 10-4, thanks.

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0: Thank you.
1: If you can get 92, that'd be great.
0: Got it.
2: Does the boat need fuel at all?

St. Cloud 2670, cars, information on a driving complaint. Eastbound Highway 10, mile marker 195. For a red Chevy Silverado, plate given was Robert David Lincoln 6382. Almost sideswiped another vehicle, consistently over center and fog. It did pull into the sports bar in Decker off of 10. Information at 1935.

0: 99.
1: What was that?
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1: Okay, turn one of your radios off or something. I'm gonna have Kayleen bring this down to the tar and then get a couple people in the bucket.
0: Yeah,

Whitaker's for another investigate non-crash event. Eastbound 94th at 120 mile marker. There's a coach bus pulled over on the shoulder. There's a female passenger inside the bus saying she's not safe and hearing voices.

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1: Kartoff?
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1: If she just has a knife on her, she's not being threatening at all.

0: Well, Mark Cruz, anyone for a routine transfer out of Rice from 6 from St. Cloud?
1: 21.
0: T45.

St. Cloud 2630 cars for a driving complaint eastbound on Highway 10 at about mile marker 168 for a black sedan, unknown Georgia plates, randomly braking and over center and fog. Vehicles now pulled over into a turn lane and stopped. Again, that was eastbound on Highway 10 at mile marker 168.

0: flatter himself.
1: You know.
0: What was that?
1: You know.
2: Nora David Lincoln
0: 276773. Go ahead, Grandpa.
3: We're back at the dock. Do you want us to load it or anyone else coming?
0: Check with the O2 to see if he's got any guys. We can swap out with them down here.
3: 4502, you got a copy? You got anyone that wants to drive the boat? We're back at Junior Bridge Access.
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6: 10-4, go ahead with a second.
5: 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Last name Rivera, Robert Ida, Victor Edward, Robert Adam. First name Ricky, Robert Ida, Charles King Yellow. 2012-0614.
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0: 35-year, 45 on Ricky Rivera's, not on file, Minnesota, clear 29. And your second one on Rodriguez is not on file, clear 29, two contacts and local.
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2: St. Cloud, 2630. Driving complaint earlier, eastbound on Highway 10 at mile marker 168. Benton County is out with that vehicle. They're requesting a trooper response due to an open container in the vehicle.
1: 265 copies from 94 on Highway 15.
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0: 11-3, why don't we go ahead and grab that crew track in while we're waiting here.
1: I mean, 2002 and 2003 for Met Crew.
2: Pilot 1413, 356, clean the Lima. 220 in the gas tank, risk low, weather yellow.
0: Copy, 2002 and 3, pilot 1413, 356, 220 fuel. Risk is low, weather yellow. Obviously, you guys probably already know by now, you got Philly Walt Parker in the OCC, but you got Ben and Sam overnight. Tonight, 10 of the duty NICU only. You got Dan and Mac in comms, and we will let you know when we hear back from when we're right.

0: Rescue boat 24501 on New London Channel. Got any more guys coming up here?
1: Most of us have already done it down here.
0: 10-4? 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
0: Copy, thanks. 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

0: and Lifeline 3, you are good to launch over to the Wilmer Hospital.
1: Three copy. 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Probably 5 or 10 minute delay. 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
0: Give me the patient info by chance.
1: A firm going for a 43-year-old male that weighs 103 kilos, head bleed on the gardapine, no isolation precautions, airways patent.
0: Can I sure copy things?
1: And the Wilmer held that is secured for you, folks.

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1: Good.
0: Sounds like there might be one on in our area. 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
3: 6 departing for the PR, the 3 on board, he's on the fuel, about 15 minutes down, reminder, us back 8, time out, 2020.

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1: 11-3.
0: Right over to the hospital. 3 on board. 215 at the gas tank. Risk low. Heard approved. 3 minutes.
1: 3 departing base for the ED. 3 on board. 215 at the fuel. Just a couple minutes over. 10 miles. 20-23.

0: 349 Tether 8.
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0: Frank John Robert 718. It's me pulling a counter park 4.
1: 25. From 197th Ave Northwest for two vehicles racing. One's going to be a white Ford Mustang and the other is going to be a Hyundai two-door vehicle, possibly black in color, unknown 28th. Again, that's going to be northbound on Highway 169 from 197th Ave Northwest, information at 2025.
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1: 1033 traffic. Location's going to be on Highway 10 at about mile marker 168. SV 265, do you have deputies still on scene with you?
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0: 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I did send you a message reference to this if you want to take a look and just let me know what you think.
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Lake Lillian ambulance, respond to the Larson Apartments, 911 Lakeview Street South, apartment 3, for a female party that passed out. She is now conscious and speaking. Page clear at 2120.

0: $33.49. 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
1: That worked.

0: St. Cloud 2620 cars for an open 911 line with an iPhone crash detection. We've tried calling the number back. No answer. Going to be on Highway 12, mile marker 84.
1: 71.
0: 2124.

0: Omer Dispatch, this is Lake Pelion Ambulance. I'm just waiting for EMT to show up. They're on their way.
1: 10-4, 2136.

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1: En route at 2128. Female party was skeptical on an ambulance. She did end up stating that she would request one there just to check her out, just to be safe. She was passed out for about 2 minutes.
0: And 4, thank you.
1: At 2129.
0: You can put it at that scene also.
1: At 2129.

650 car for 1052. Give me on Highway 55 at mile marker 69 in Glenwood for one vehicle that went off the road, might have hit a sign. Driver stating they have minor back pain. Med is on scene as well as deputies. And I advise where troopers would be coming from. Three.

0: 3109, suspicious mail.
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0: I don't know if you want another unit. You'll have to advise. This is going to be Herzog Apartments, 10001 30th Street Northwest. Complainant refused info. She stated there's a black individual wearing red sweatpants trying to get into the building.
1: 3109.

0: 71 St. Cloud. 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
0: 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I think this is County 17, south of 10, or north of 10, excuse me.
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0: Yes, Sarah. 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

مش عليك. Tarrant County called over. Was wondering if you could assist with a reckless driver. They took a call on 609 Washington Ave South, a pickup truck, dark in color, doing donuts in the parking lot in that area. I 322.

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2610 cars. Information on a driving complaint. Give me West Hunter, State 94 from mile marker 193 for a gray or black passenger car. Unknown 28. Vehicle has no lights on. No other conduct. Again, that's gonna be West Hunter, State 94 from mile marker 193. Information at 2329.

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0: 3349.
1: Just transferred a call over to State Patrol at Highway 71, 41st Avenue Northeast. There was a semi that made a U-turn or did that J-turn to go back southbound on the bypass. When they were turning, they hit a couple of the median signs up there. And the only description on the semi is that it said prime on the side of it.
2: That'll work.

0: St. Cloud 2620 car for 1050 hit and run, Highway 71 at 41st Ave Northeast for a semi truck that did a U-turn and hit a light pole that is now in the lane of traffic, possibly hit a couple other signs as well. Vehicle continued northbound on 71.
1: Seven.
2: Everyone, copies. Do you have a call DOT out to move that light pole?
0: After DOT regarding the signs and light pole.
3: Give it out. It's the first time I heard about light poles, but I guess my caller was going to go back and look again, so maybe he'd call on that later.
1: I can start heading that way to assist 49.
3: Tim.
0: SB71, sounds like the RP cleared the roadway, so there is no debris in the lane at this time.
2: Tim, you just want to let DOT know? That would take care of it tomorrow.
0: Tim,

0: 49. The semi in southbound or northbound? I don't know if they said it was going northbound.
1: When I talked to the caller, he made it sound like it made a U-turn at 41st to go back southbound.
0: That'd work. I believe I have it on southbound 71 and 1st Street.
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1: Never.
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1: 10-4. Vin's going to be 1, Charles, 4, Robert, John, Henry, Adam, George, 5, Paul, 8, 5, 0, 3, 3, 1.
0: 10-4.
2: Three 43. I'll be out at 41st and Highway 71.
0: Jennifer.
3: Before you kick them loose, give me a call, or I'll start heading your way here in a second.
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0: 3349. 28 you gave is coming back not on file and clear. It was 30BBoy206.
1: I'll confirm it. That is the trailer 28 I gave you.
0: Stand for.
1: I got the track 28.
0: Go ahead.
1: 97 King Sam 2 David. Could be out of Missouri.
0: Stand for.

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0: Can you page first responders for a lift assist? You can send them code 3.
1: Copy, I'll start them emerging. 2344.

0: Well, my first responders, well, my ambulance is requesting an emergency response to a lift assist at 524th Avenue Southwest. Time is 23:46.
1: Purple Nama, 45 out of Georgia.
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0: 7222 First Responders are en route.
1: That 45 numbers that Georgia's coming back, no driver found.
0: Whatever. I'll run over there again.
1: Yeah.

0: isn't scared to candy on candy fun. Responding to this call with the diabetic. Could you also roll rescue? We're 15 minutes out.
1: 10-4, I'll start rescue. And is that the one on 12th Street Southwest?
0: 10-4, 622 12th.
1: 10-4, I'll get rescue going.

0: Professor Wilmer Amulis. You want them to go coder routine. Can you have them go emergent, please?
1: Have them.
0: Tenant Gunner Rescue Squad, Wilmer Ambulance is requesting your assistance at 622 12th Street Southwest for medical. They're requesting Eagle code. 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
0: Yeah, Georgia again. 0611-11705.
1: 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They'll be on Candy 5.

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1: Anything else over there?
0: All right, so we'll just come this way. So what we got?
1: 10-4.
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1: Go ahead.
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3: 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Thank you.
0: Copy. Trucks are not tracking.
3: 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Thank you.

0: 673.21, you can show us on scene. Candy, you can show us on scene.
1: Uh-huh.
0: 600 from 7200. Is 7110 aware of the level zero?
1: I believe 7221 should be getting close back to the area.
2: 600 from 7221. We're just coming into sight there.
1: 2 minutes.
0: Stop that. Thank you.
1: Second service.
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0: At the handlebar, 308 Atlantic Avenue West. 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Said that the owner lets this dog just run constantly and was advised to call it in next time they catch it.
1: Sure.
0: Yeah, 13 minutes.

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0: We're clear at the jail.
1: Since we're at 13 minutes.

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0: 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We're clear.
1: 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You can continue back to Redwood.
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1: 3, you're responding for a 66-year-old male, 90 kilos, with a hemorrhagic stroke. 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
1: 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We're approved. 3 minutes in route.
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0: 10-4.

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0: Texas, 4, or correction, 5369 3475. 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
0: 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Can you give them a call and let them know? I'll need a test.
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1: 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Should we have a company night?

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1: Go ahead.
0: Tenson, how can I?
1: Tenson, I'm at 201. I say 62.
0: Tenson, how can I?
1: Tenson, I'm at 202, how can I?
0: Yes, be 540, Trey. Are we 10-7 tonight?
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0: Lifeline 3, down to Field Pulse, that's 30 degrees.
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0: 40 Cent Club. I'm clear of the jail, and when you have time, can you stack me a third degree, please?
1: October.

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0: Highway 12 and County Road 9. It's going to be 28 King Ocean Robert 3239. I think it's Ohio is the state.
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0: Caps 5 on flight 8, would you be able to get a base short board for us?
1: Copy 5, all I have at this time is a post-arrest patient. EMS is about 5 minutes out from River Falls Hospital.
0: Alrighty.
1: And can you give me your ETA to River Falls?
0: 1-8 minutes, 1-8.
1: 1-8, thank you.
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0: Awesome, that's what I needed. Thank you.
1: You're welcome. 535.
0: Twenty-two is on scene.

New London Fire, respond to the address 8675 187th Avenue Northeast for a tree that's smoldering. It sounds like it is touching the power lines at this time. Time is 536.

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1: 10-4, I'll give them a call, thank you.
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0: 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Shaw, fire units, be clear.
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2: 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It's regarding a vehicle versus mailbox.
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224 for a 1050. Be looking for a red 2006 Dodge Durango in the parking lot at the Quick Trip on Sulphur Street. It's going to be on the north side of the parking lot near Wells Fargo.

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2: K31. 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

$350 for a property exchange. 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
0: 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Cautionary.
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0: Hey, have your dispatch for EMS.
1: Go ahead.
0: What's the nature of the call?
1: Sounds like male party, possible stroke, and might be for a lift assist. At 707.
2: Leslie 5058, this is Tom. I do. North is currently 17 minutes out. They're going to let you land first, and then if you could repo over to Anoka so that they can also drop off patients, I'd appreciate it.
3: A354, I do have Collins Brothers starter for both vehicles.

0: 3302 to me.
1: Illinois.
2: Top 5. They're going to have to exit Abbott again. We're on an hour extension as it is to get going, so I can't go to Atoka and wait on them to clear. So I'll go in there. They're going to have to drop their patient, and I'll land back at Abbott.
3: I think 5, you are going to land first, and then you are going to relocate, and then North is going to land after you.
2: But while I'm in the air, I need North to get the patient off and exit the pad so I can land back there, because we're already on extension.
3: Correct. We will have them do that.
4: 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I'm by the fireplace door. 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
1: Guillermo, about Murdoch, was he a driver or a passenger?
2: Sorry, add him as driver, and I'll be tonight.
1: Jennifer, just adding a couple things here if I just hold off on closing it.
0: Jennifer.

0: Nothing, five, my apologies. Can you go again?
1: If you're taking off Abbott orbit solo, Minneapolis to north, gets off the pad, we got an hour 45 and low risk, manually approved.
0: Counselor, copy, guide 25. I'm going to lift you over to Anoka to repo Fort North. 145 on the fuel low and approved, 643.
1: No, I'm not going over to Anoka. I'm on an extension already. I'm going to orbit Minneapolis, wait for North to crank back up again and leave, and then I'm going to come back in and get my crew.
0: Counselor, copies are going over to Minneapolis for the repo, to wait for the crew, and then when North relists, you'll come back to pick up the...

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0: Lifelink 4 is departing U of M for Anoka.
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1: 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Have a great day.
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0: Tom Sky, do you get any updates from Norris whether the aircraft's going to crank back up again or not? Doesn't look like he's doing that.
1: I'll 5, he is currently fired up right now.
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1: Perfect. 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
0: Cover that.

0: 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Crews coming out.
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4: 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Hour and 35, and just about 35 minutes back.
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1: She is valid out of Ohio in Minnesota. Looks like she is record only. Looks like we'll cite for speed in March of last year up in Stearns County, and she's clear.
3: Tamper.
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0: 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Says she wants to go in to get some help. Do you want me to start EMS with her?
2: I'll be out in just a second here. I'll have you page once I get out and talk to her.
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1: 10-4. Law enforcement's on scene with the party. I'm sure you're familiar with where they're at. ETOH on board, and she's looking to get to Rice for some help.
2: 10-4.

0: Ryan, is that truck full? 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
1: Temporary 18.
2: Pipe them more in.
0: Yeah, don't get it too terrible full, because when you tip it up, you'll run over the back. 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
2: All right, I'll double check here and I'll turn around in here.

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2: 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Weather is green, risk is low. We've got 220 on the gas, and we'll be prepared for the PR event this morning.
0: Good morning, 1847, 1632, 2079, plan 356. Green, low, 220 on fuel. Happy, we will get you dropped on that shortly. Not tracking anything for you guys. Also, there's that. In the commissary, you guys have Amber, Linnea, Angie, and Tara at 825.
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0: Not correct. Yep, I am also tracking that one as well. And you are currently dropped on your care.
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1: Cold Spring.
0: We took a hazard complaint at Highway 23 and mile marker 193. The mentioned vehicle that was there is gone, but there's a white powder that's spread all over the ditch and part of the road, just letting you guys know.
1: En route as well, thank you.

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0: I am. Could you possibly get a hold of Emily up front or stop up and see her?
2: Never. I'm on my way.
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1: Roger, I think 3-3 souls on board. About 14 minutes down to Redwood Falls. We got 220 on the gas. Risk is low and approved.
0: Copy. Lightning 3, listening to the PR. 3 souls on board. 220 on the fuel. 15 minutes en route. Risk is low and approved. 850.

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0: Yep.

312. 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Caller had a gal show up on her Ring camera checking her doors to see if they're open. Same lady that was there a couple days ago doing the same thing. So I'm going to head down there.

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Do you know what she was working at, Jim? 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I can call a complaint back and find out.

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1: Go ahead.
0: Complaint didn't answer, went to voicemail, but looks like a probably maybe mid to late 30s Latino, light-skinned Latino female, long, dark, curly hair. 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

0: 2024. Do you want it back?
1: Yeah, of course.
0: It is a brown 1989 Buick LeSabre to a William Chester Martin, 1301 6th Street Southwest in Wilmer, May of 26. Born in 1952. He's valid. Class A, Adam and Clear.
1: Yeah, of course. Can let it go.
0: 937.

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1: 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I'll fill out a dispo when I get back to the office. I got the call when I was driving, so I didn't get a chance to enter anything.
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1: Go ahead.
0: If you want to give this party a call, he's actually at work at Genio. But sounds like he hit the mailbox across the street from the loading dock area at 1910 30th Street Southwest. I believe his name is Eka, E-H-K-A, but it was hard to hear with the noise in the background. Yeah, 955.

0: a scheduled one that's going to go up for an ERCP. If we could hustle out this discharge out of Wilmer going to Mamre Township real quick, because we do have one that's going to go for an ERCP also.
1: I'm going to take the discharge.
0: Okay, copy. And then I will call and make sure that they're ready so we can do a quick turn and burn on it.
1: Copy.
2: 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It'll be by numbers.
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0: Abby is valid. 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
3: Yeah,

0: Cut 26 10 cars for a stall vehicle blocking on Highway 24 over the 94 bridge for a semi, truck, and trailer blocking the northbound lane, currently unoccupied.
1: 4 40 St. Clair, copy. It's north of Buffalo, and it's started toll for them.

0: 13. Did you make patient contact yet?
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0: Can you make me a watercraft ICR for boat inspections at Zorba's? 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
0: You say he's up in court, you believe?
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0: Copy, thank you. 4 clear.

0: 7213, did you say we can make patient contact now?
1: Yeah, I said we'll just give them a few minutes here and then you can rock that transfer out.
0: All right, we're in the ER here, so as soon as we see him,

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1: Thank you.
0: 10-4. And the RO does have a 29, but they will not extradite.
1: 10-4, it's a coding roll for the driver.

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0: It appears the driver's got air back to the trailers. We can try to lip it off to the travel plaza.
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1: Tamper.

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0: I'll take a ambulance to my location for a passenger, please.
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1: Copy.
2: And I think for your patient information when you're ready.
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2: You guys are going for an 86-year-old female, 15 kilos, head bleed, subdural hematoma, unknown drips, no isolation precautions, not intubated, located in ER 5.

0: Marshall 2320 cars in the area of Worthington. Information on a driving complaint southbound Highway 59 now from Highway Interstate 90. Getting a white Ford hatchback, unknown plate, crossing center and fog. Southbound Highway 59 from Interstate 90 at 1049.
1: 48 temple.

0: Think a 3610 car to his 12 vehicle not blocking Highway 12 in Quimby Ave, just west of Cocado. For a station wagon possibly stole. There was a language barrier. County does have a deputy en route.
1: Four for the cover.
0: Silver.
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0: 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Are you on the Wilmer main?
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0: Just advise when you're in the PSA, please.
1: Copy. Should be here in about 8 or 10 minutes.
0: Sounds good. That was 11-14. And we'll have that ALS Wilmer going to Indo at St. Cloud once they're in the PSA.
2: Copy. We've got 15 minutes back to tell you.
0: Yep, no worries. Just a heads up there.
2: No problem.
3: Can you 1021 Amanda at the mobile number listed? She owns a business here. 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
3: 11-15.
5: 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Eastbound Highway 7 from mile marker 115 for a semi with a green cab and white trailer. Crossing sidearm fog, tailgated. Information only 11-15.

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1: Copy that. In the PSA, 7213. Just advise when you're back, please, as well, for that one going into to St. Cloud.
2: Treasury 13, copy. We're back. We just got to have quarters quick, and then we will be ready.
1: I appreciate it. Just let me know when you're ready.

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0: 7201 just notified us we're not tracking. 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If you want to log us out quick, and then after we get logged back in, you can drop that on us.
1: Copy, received. Thank you.

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0: 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Sounds like car 9 is ready. 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
1: Super, thank you.

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0: Okay, I'll give it to you then. 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Cardiac monitor. Thank you.

0: 3310 for a motor vehicle theft report. I think we found the owner of our GMC Acadia that happened to catch fire last night. She dropped it off at Blake's Auto, and it was taken from there. If you want to give her a call.
1: Edward.
0: At 1226.

3255 for an animal complaint. Canary stop over at the intersection of Business 71 and 14th Avenue Northeast, just north of Lakeview. And party's out with a hen mallard and like five or six baby ducks that have fallen down into the sanitary storm sewer thing. Just looking for some assistance and trying to get the little guys out. Twelve thirty-five.

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1: Cancel.

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Squad 2670, cars for a stall vehicle blocking eastbound 94 near mile marker 201 for a gray minivan that blew a tire in the construction zone.

0: 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I copied from east of Maple Lake. Was it blocking?
1: Affirmative. Trying to get out on camera.

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1: Ten four. A little ways out. 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
0: What's wrong?
1: Go for it.
2: Four 603, copy. Thank you, 288. 401, St. Cloud. You're calling 70 feet up from the stop.
1: 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Eastbound 94, at moniker 200. Still blocking.
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0: If you have it, why don't we just start at toll?
1: Where is this in route?
0: At 9.

attention when an ambulance is requested by Alina for a motor vehicle accident in Stearns County, 409 Highway 55, 409 Highway 55 in Painesville for a motor vehicle accident, 3 injured. First page at 1304.

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1: Cancel.
2: I'm going to have the 28 of Tom, Paul, Nora, 978. Link the burnt up Acadia from last night to this call. And when 34 gets an opportunity, he is going to her 7 pin in Stearns County to get my sign stolen.
1: Chancellor, and I apologize. Can you give me the numbers again?
2: The 20th, Tom, Paul, Nora, 978.
1: Chancellor, thank you.
2: Chancellor.
3: 599, where was that crash at?
1: It's like 409 Highway 55 in Painesville.
3: Never.
1: Sounds like two vehicles, three injured.

0: 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We'll be en route to mutual aid for Painesville.
1: At 1310.
2: Twelve and I are going to be out at the address on the screen for a warrants attempt. We don't need catastrophes.
3: Attempt

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1: SP 4:40.
0: How close is this vehicle to the exit off ramp? You are at the 200. The 201's got it. It's County Road 19. Ten four. Just trying to figure a way to get the tow up here quicker. 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
0: King Tom Zebra, 5, oh, sorry, it's King Tom Zebra, 959, and second one is Mary Sam Sam, 985.
1: That's a new name, Maxwell.
0: Negative.
1: Start. F-45 was the other driver.
0: Devil.
1: Tower. 12 steps.

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1: Definitely. 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
1: 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Clear. What lane you in? Are you still out there?
2: Yeah, we're here still. Can't have to wait for the tow. We're in the right lane.
3: Copy. I'm just coming up through traffic.

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0: See that here? It looks like a Sonax.
1: Temporary 13, 18.

0: 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The previous call that I had was a gas drive-off. The RO of that vehicle, Carlos Trevino, if you could put him as mentioned on there, and he's been contacted to take care of it.
1: Sounds

0: 3310, do you need to be reassigned to it at all, or just put the name on there?
1: I'm negative. 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
0: That's fine.

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Wilmer cruising on protocol 3 in Wilmer, 3105, Todd Avenue, Southwest, for a seizure. Probably 1397.

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1: 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Thank you.

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0: 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About 8 minutes.
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0: But
1: I just witnessed 1050 Wilmer Avenue and 14th Street Southwest. If you want to start a city car.
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3: 10-4. And 15, you say no injuries?
1: Not quite good, apparently. I'll speak with both of the drivers here. They're both getting out.
3: 10-4.

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0: 315. One of the 28s, Tom George Sam 311.
1: Tom. 5 minutes route, got an hour and a half up the east. Fuel, three souls, load approved.
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4: Can I stop out at the Wilmer Senior High School in the parking lot out by the activity entrance, looking for a GMC pickup truck and a Jeep? 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

0: 350, and the second 28, Lincoln Paul John, 855. No one's requesting any ambulance.
1: No more.
0: And then I have a 45 by number for one of the drivers.
1: Go ahead.
0: George, 857.
2: 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There's 3 on board. We're low and approved.
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0: Yeah, send out a request for extra patrol, Ella and 12th Street Northwest. Caller wants us to put some kind of camera up because people keep running that stop sign. Couldn't understand why we don't have boats.
1: Have our incline screen.
0: Yep.
2: Flavik 6 Med Crew to COM. Just doing a quick double check. We're directed to the Virginia Hospital, correct?
3: That is correct, and your helipad is secured over there.
2: Copy, thank you.
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2: No.
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0: W. William, 353-280-470-011 should be Byron. I don't need a bag, just add as passenger.
1: 10-4.

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0: That's Sam 649-159-508-019. It should be Anissa Bell. Just to add as passenger, I don't need it back.
1: Passenger.

0: that very busy.
1: Jennifer, they're doing some construction at Civic Center in County Road 9. Do you know if it's right at that intersection?
0: Sorry, can you repeat that?
1: They're doing some, does anyone know, they're doing some traffic construction on County Road 9 and Civic Center Drive. Do we know if it's right at that intersection or if it's a little bit south of that?
2: The only thing I've seen so far this week is up by the Eagle Lake Pistol Club.

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2: 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When are you trying to call Robin?
3: 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I just left. I'll be there in 10 minutes. Otherwise, I can talk to her.
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0: 33, 34. I'm out at Robbins address in Stearns County. 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
1: Ten. 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
0: You can change this to County 9 and 45th Ave, please.
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2: 51-1 Mail, please, sir. Kelsey, tell. The warrant, if the warrant's going to be for the same thing, airlock violation.
3: Deputy in route as well.
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0: Lifeline 3, Memorial Blood Center is out front. They said if you could let them in, that would be great.
1: Good copy, thanks.

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1: Go ahead, 3 Med Crew.
0: Yeah, our door's wide open in the front and back of the hangar, and when I look outside, I see a red car parked in front of our old location hangar. Could you reach out to them and let them know, just in case they drove to the wrong location?
1: We don't know their number.
0: See what I can do on my end, thanks.
1: Okay, if they call back, we'll let them know to go the other way.
0: Three cops, all thanks.

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1: I'm clear for my crash, but before I clear, I've got a 28 to add, and then a 45 by number, 28 first, when ready.
0: Go ahead.
1: Lincoln, yellow, Lincoln, 090, break for 45. 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I don't need it back. Just add his witness.
0: Tower. And I'm sorry if I missed it. Is he just mentioned or a passenger?
1: Calvin will be a witness.
0: Tower, thanks.
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10 Taurus, information only on the driving company, eastbound 94 from Highway 24, first on my with a white cab and white trailer, traveling at a high rate of speed, crossing center in fog, information only 1449.

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1: Good.
0: I'm back in the county in 10-8.
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0: That is a 2004 red Chevy Avalanche, July of 26 to Carter Rain, Robert Clark out of Wilmer, Northwest 7th Avenue address. Date of birth 2003. He is valid D. David. -29.
1: Thanks. Just want to print for me.
0: Taylor.

0: 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Good afternoon.
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1: That's 1458.
2: Everybody, like, I'll be en route to Sherman County Jail. If you get a heads up, please, thank you.
3: St. Gordon.
4: 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I'm going to take this transfer coming out of Rice from 6 going to St. Paul.
3: 7413, copy.
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2: Sixteen fifty one. I'll be 10-7. 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

Wilmer Fire. Responding report of smoke coming from a vehicle. It's going to be in front of 2104 6th Avenue, southeast. Time is 1503.

0: 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I'll stop there as well.
1: Jennifer.

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1: 5201, Temporal. Sounds like they did hit it with a fire extinguisher one time, and it's apparently still smoking.

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1: Ten four.

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1: 10-4, and did not get any reports of any actual flames, just smoke coming from the vehicle.
0: Hi, this is

0: 223. 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
1: Temper. And I, sorry, copy, correct. You said no smoke coming from the vehicle, correct?
0: No, we're, it smells like locked up brakes. I think their brakes just got hot and we're smoking a bit.
1: Yeah, we're... Enforcement on scene. No active fire, sounds like some hot brakes on the car.
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0: T23, I'm clear.
1: Over. Yeah,

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0: 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Did you get the 28?
1: On a Lincoln Navigator?
0: Yes.
1: Yep, 10-4, then I got the right one. 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

0: Phil, 3 to 13 would have read that back a little smoother here. I'll, give me 1 second, I'll give it back to you.
1: Denver,
0: I'll put it on there, thanks.
1: Thank you.

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0: How far are you, sir, clear of the car smoking?
1: We're fire clear at 15, but

dispatch Sydney is trying to copy information on a driving lane south on First Street from Waltz. A blacked out Audi passenger car with a white male driver. Southbound on First Street sounds like he's been weaving in and out of cars, driving recklessly. Time is 15:33.

Your car's information on the driving complete. Westbound Highway 12 from Marker 57 for a white Lincoln MK3, Minnesota 28, and then Sam Charles, Nora 480, crossing center and solid, passing on the shoulder, information only 1535.

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1: 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Should just be a minute.

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0: Yeah.
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0: Hey, Pat, 2675 for a 1050 northbound 169 at mile marker 167 for a two-vehicle crash. No injuries, not blocking.
1: 265.

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0: 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Have a good night.
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Eclipse 9630 cars, information on a driving complaint. Westbound 94 for a milemaker 155 for a gray passenger car traveling at a high rate of speed, weaving through traffic. Information 1612.

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Per copy information on driving complaint. Eastbound 23 from 212th Northeast. Located on a white Chevy truck with Texas plates driven by a male party. Apparently is using the road, all of the road from shoulder to shoulder and been swerving all over the place. Eastbound 23 from 212th Avenue. Time is 16:16.

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1: 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Good night.
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0: Did you get those ducklings out by chance from earlier this morning?
1: Said four. Is there more back?
0: I think there's one more, possibly.
1: Said four.

0: 254. They got it out. They're going to be in a greenhouse next to the, where the sewer thing is.
1: Don't go ahead that way.
0: I just recall the original for you.
1: Yep, that works. Thank you.
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2: Would one of you guys mind calling into the comm center for me?

2625 is information on a driving complaint. Moved on Highway 23 from mile marker 172 for a white Chevy pickup truck with Texas 28. Coming out of high rate of speed crossing center and stalled. Information on 1620.

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1: Seventy two 13, we're going to be clear to sync off.
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1: Have you stopped by 713 Southwest 11th Street? Speak to Brad. Wants to report that someone cut his fence down with a chainsaw.

650 cars, Emmy-Juliana driving complaint, Westbound Highway 12 from mile marker 34. First night with a white cabin, silver tanker trailer, crossing center and fog, traveling at a high rate of speed, information only 1633.

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0: My caller, anonymous caller, riding her bike from the project turnabout area, claims there's a man sleeping under, I believe it's the First Street Bridge. She thought the person that's sleeping in a sleeping bag was twitching, so she was concerned.
1: 10-4.
2: 2-4. It'll be the party that I talked to yesterday. He's recently been evicted and said he'd be hanging around the bridge area.
3: Team 37.
4: I snap at the 185.
3: 10-4, 1637.
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1: Copy, 1649. 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I'll be 10-8. You can have that, Jonathan. Yes. 1650. 22.
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1: 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Can you clear my screen?
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0: You're a cell block, and you want to check with Andy's. He said that he called Andy's in a

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0: 3108. Spoke to that homeowner on their Ring doorbell. They'll be back home in about a half hour, so it'll be 10-8 until then.
1: Hello?
2: Just confirming, you said Andy's, correct?
1: Correct, it's going to be for a big rig tow.
2: They have not received a call.
0: Copy.

0: Intel 2630 car is officially on a driving complaint westbound Highway 10 from marker 162 for a gray SUV traveling at a high rate of speed. Minnesota, Virginia, given John, Sam, Tom, 302, information only 1659.
1: Six seven eight. We get Andy's rolling here for a big rig. He's 79,000 pounds.

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0: 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Can you just run out or anyone else from the PD? Is your internet working in your squad?
1: Standby.
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1: Cars, information on a driving complaint, eastbound 94 from marker 125, first over 4 Fusion, Minnesota 27, George, Supernora 007, brake checking, traveling at a high rate of speed, and Michelin 1708.

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1: I see three twenty.
0: Can you try giving my 120 exact one starting with 42?
1: Happy 567.
2: Right, just there, Carver's motorcycle, 55 in Aspen Road from Buffalo.

103-108, 1050, hit and run. Reach the complainant, the mobile number. Sounds like it happened sometime after 9 a.m. this morning.

0: a couple units near Little Duke. I have a report of two guys fighting in the parking lot. I don't believe there are any weapons. Trying to get more information.
1: 223.
2: 3714.

0: I'm not getting much info. My caller's talking to other people. Sounds like a 60-year-old male with a Harley cap on or by a Harley and a 30-year-old male with some sort of hat on. Trying to get more info.
1: Left the three souls on board, 220 on the gas, 15-minute flight to Montevideo PR event, and risk is well approved.
2: Copy, lifting 3 souls, 220 on fuel, 15 minutes front, risk well approved at 1727.
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0: County Highway State Patrol, Team Colquitt, driving complaint eastbound 23. Be just about to leave the county here. Orange Camaro doing approximately 100 miles an hour, passing people. Eastbound 23, just approaching the county line, was sent to State Patrol. Time is 17:28.
1: You can send it to me. I heard a drive-by. I'll close it over.
0: Yeah,
2: 14 will be in the area.
3: 10-4. Sounds like they're still yelling at each other in the lot. Some sort of road rage incident, maybe.
2: Right in front of Godfather's. Motorcycle 28-85254, Mary Henry.
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2: .45 on Lovins Valley, Class D, David, clear.
0: Okay, Bart, as mentioned for now.
2: I'm sorry, 10-9?
0: That is mentioned for now, please.
2: Never.

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1: Gateway 1732.
2: 408. Sorry about that. 0342 892 512. And Chapel is valid, D. David. And that's who the motorcycle registers to.
3: Yeah, you can add as mentioned for now.
2: 10-4.

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1: 32.
0: Okay, then driving complaint. I'll be traffic with it. Highway 23, one at the 178. Charge Robert Adam David Edward 11, personalized plate, Minnesota.

64-26 70 Park, information only on a drone complaint with a 3-minute time delay. Northbound Highway 101 from County Road 37 for a silver Toyota RAV4, Minnesota 28 given Tom X-ray George 496, crossing center and fog, information only 1734.

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2: Send me one thing. I'll be out with the Slumper at 1st Street and Wilmer Avenue, in Wilmer.
0: Ten four, do you want me to start medical?

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1: SC-291.
0: 10-7, good night.
1: How are you, 13-37?
2: Attack 4, and they want you on the southern end of the football field if possible.
1: Roger.

0: 24 for this cycle. What's the manager number?
1: 5288.
0: Thank you.
1: And just confirm you said the fight at Little Duke's? You cut yourself off, you said 10-4?
0: Definitely.
1: Alright.

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1: I have a routine cleared in Wilmer. Wilmer Avenue Southwest and 1st Street South on a slumper.
0: You do not need medical. Your dispatch requested we page them out.
2: He just fell asleep, he said. Not my rounds from some field.
1: Definitely.

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1: 7211, go ahead.
0: We'll be around, but I did hear law enforcement on their channel stating that they were going to cancel us. I want to just advise when that comes through for sure.
1: We're in a viral line ringing right now, so hopefully it's them.

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0: Thank you.
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1: 1747.
3: 23 tonight.
1: 1747.
0: 23 on 4. 23. I'm going to head over and try to follow up on that crim damage thing real quick. So, this should change FYI.
3: 10-4.

0: 그러면 제가 가방을 좀 밟아볼게요.
1: Sir, that's an inquiry.
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1: Denver, do you need status checks?
0: No, thanks.
1: Denver.

0: 210 to 214 or 237 on 4. You guys need any help over there?
1: Negative. We're clear, headed back.
0: Cover.

0: Hey, one second, Cloud. Can you stack stop, please?
1: Super. You want to wait 45 by number?
0: Three, one, away.
1: King 341-133-119-108.
0: 10-4. You said 119-108, correct?
1: I believe so.
0: 10-4, somebody. You're 45. 45 on Noah Hagelin is valid Class D, David, clear.
1: I just had his mention, he'll be tonight.
0: 10-4, 352, go ahead.
2: Sam Palmieri, 817, Highway 12, County Road 4.

0: wasn't assigned to this call. If you're busy and unable to add him, I can here in a minute.
1: I can add him if you have an event tracker.
0: I think it was listed as a crimp damage from probably around 1700, 1630, somewhere in there.
1: That's where I found it here.

0: 3254 will be 10-7. Have a good night.
1: 1800, have a good night.
2: 3355. I can have you return a phone call to the complainant. He wants to report the OFP violation. Sounds like both him and his girlfriend have orders against the suspect, and he's violated it with both of them.
3: Done for.
0: I'm 221 logged in ALS until 06.
1: Good morning.
0: Works out.
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4: Four, seven, five, and 2.
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1: 718 on the other night.

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1: Okay.
0: County has no other information regarding a vehicle or a location.

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1: 19.
0: It's going to be at the Dollar Tree in Wilmer, 2323 First Street South. There's a male party that was in the dumpster. They kind of got in a confrontation. Now he's yelling at the staff there. They want an officer to possibly trespass him.
1: 19, first.

0: call 600.
1: Good.
0: Can you call the alarm company back and see if they can call the number back? Because there is no one here that needs a medical attention.

0: 3109-3210. If you just want to check the area behind the Dollar Tree, apparently the black male walked across the street into the apartments. Unsure if he's going to the dumpsters there is what she stated. He's described to be wearing blue jeans with a gray and black hoodie.
1: 09 Denver.
2: Denver.
0: I forgot to tell you, they don't need you to stop unless he returns and they want him trespassed, but if you just want to check the area for the time being.
1: 09 copy.
2: Denver.

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1: And 4, I just spoke to us.
2: I'll be able to get a hold of 3519 about that paper. I'll come in and grab it in a little bit.
1: Denver. 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
0: I was unable to get through to the alarm company, but per KDOI County, patient's name is Eileen.
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1: Coming, thank you.

0: 3225 traffic complaint. It's going to be on a truck and camper currently parked at Speedway 415 First Street South. He was driving recklessly, swerving and cutting people off. I have a trailer 28 of R. Robert X-ray 39969. And a truck 28 of yellow Charles Adam 1345. Truck doesn't have a license plate on the front. It comes back to a Mad Jax Inc. out of Elk River.
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6-7-2-21, turn 21, AL 15, take off. Heavy. Be northbound on Highway 24 from Interstate 94 for a gray or tan Chevy Equinox, unknown 28. RP passed the vehicle and the vehicle swerved at them, was tailgating the RP. Vehicles are now separated. Again, that's going to be northbound on Highway 24 from Interstate 94. Information at 1847.

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